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6: Kick off this A Better Life with Dr. Sanjay Gupta.
7: There are lots of things you can measure to get an idea of how healthy you are at any given moment. Temperature, heart rate, blood pressure, just to name a few. But how about how healthy you will be and how long you're likely to live? According to a new study out of the University at Buffalo, two simple strength tests are pretty accurate at predicting longevity in older women. One is hand grip strength, and the other is how quickly people can stand up from a seated position without using their arms. By the way, I remember interviewing former President Jimmy Carter when he was quite old and being really impressed how he just popped out of the chair without using his arms. Not a lot of older people can actually do that. But I think the message here is that maintaining strength as you age is going to help you perform everyday activities, but also help you avoid injury and stay independent. I'm Dr. Sanjay Gupta, helping you live a better life.
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6: A better life with Dr. Sanjay Gupta.
7: They say consistency is key, but sometimes you just gotta switch it up. A new study out of Harvard School of Public Health found that varying your exercise routine could add years to your life. What exercise someone did didn't matter much. What did matter was that all the exercises together worked all the muscle groups in their body. Now, an added benefit to changing things up is it can help you push through the plateau effect. That's when your body gets so efficient at doing something that you actually stop getting better at it. And we know from previous research that specializing in any one sport at a young age can make someone actually more prone to injury. And as experts we talk to point out, even elite athletes switch up things with their workouts, making sure to target strength, cardio, flexibility, balance, and doing that every single week. I'm Dr. Sanjay Gupta, helping you live a better life.
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0: Life with Dr. Sanjay Gupta.
1: There are lots of things you can measure to get an idea of how healthy you are at any given moment. Temperature, heart rate, blood pressure, just to name a few. But how about how healthy you will be and how long you're likely to live? According to a new study out of the University at Buffalo, two simple strength tests are pretty accurate at predicting longevity in older women. One is hand grip strength, and the other is how quickly people can stand up from a seated position without using their arms. By the way, I remember interviewing former President Jimmy Carter when he was quite old and being really impressed how he just popped out of the chair without using his arms. Not a lot of older people can actually do that. But I think the message here is that maintaining strength as you age is going to help you perform everyday activities, but also help you avoid injury and stay independent. I'm Dr. Sanjay Gupta, helping you live a better life.
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5: A better life with Dr. Sanjay Gupta.
6: There are lots of things you can measure to get an idea of how healthy you are at any given moment. Temperature, heart rate, blood pressure, just to name a few. But how about how healthy you will be and how long you're likely to live? According to a new study out of the University at Buffalo, two simple strength tests are pretty accurate at predicting longevity in older women. One is hand grip strength, and the other is how quickly people can stand up from a seated position without using their arms. By the way, I remember interviewing former President Jimmy Carter when he was quite old and being really impressed how he just popped out of the chair without using his arms. Not a lot of older people can actually do that. But I think the message here is that maintaining strength as you age is going to help you perform everyday activities, but also help you avoid injury and stay independent. I'm Dr. Sanjay Gupta, helping you live a better life.
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4: If I were to ask you what makes for a good night's sleep, you'd probably say a dark, quiet room, not too many things on your mind. But every night when you go to get some Z's, how often do you really think about the temperature in your bedroom? Temperature may be one of the most underappreciated factors in sleep. That's according to the Senior Vice President of Research and Scientific Affairs at the National Sleep Foundation. We often hear about lights and screens and stress, but even modest changes in temperature and airflow can influence both how quickly you fall asleep and how deeply you stay asleep. Most experts will recommend a room temperature of 60 to 67 degrees Fahrenheit. You might also experiment with your sheets and what you actually wear to bed. Play around a bit and see what improves your sleep. You might be delightfully surprised. I'm Dr. Sanjay Gupta, helping you live a better life.
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nothing about a conservative regular girl that still can be. Thorough as don't need you. 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
3: A better life with Dr. Sanjay Gupta.
4: They say consistency is key, but sometimes you just got to switch it up. A new study out of Harvard School of Public Health found that varying your exercise routine could add years to your life. What exercise someone did didn't matter much. What did matter was that all the exercises together worked all the muscle groups in their body. Now, an added benefit to changing things up is it can help you push through the plateau effect. That's when your body gets so efficient at doing something that you actually stop getting better at it. And we know from previous research that specializing in any one sport at a young age can make someone actually more prone to injury. And as experts we talk to point out, even elite athletes switch up things with their workouts, making sure to target strength, cardio, flexibility, balance, and doing that every single week. I'm Dr. Sanjay Gupta, helping you live a better life.
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2: 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Keep your gaze forward, your jaw relaxed, and then just breathe in through your nose and out through your mouth. I'm Dr. Sanjay Gupta, helping you live a better life.
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1: A better life with Dr. Sanjay Gupta.
2: If I were to ask you what makes for a good night's sleep, you'd probably say a dark, quiet room, not too many things on your mind. But every night when you go to get some Z's, how often do you really think about the temperature in your bedroom? Temperature may be one of the most underappreciated factors in sleep. That's according to the Senior Vice President of Research and Scientific Affairs at the National Sleep Foundation. We often hear about lights and screens and stress, but even modest changes in temperature and airflow can influence both how quickly you fall asleep and how deeply you stay asleep. Most experts will recommend a room temperature of 60 to 67 degrees Fahrenheit. You might also experiment with your sheets and what you actually wear to bed. Play around a bit and see what improves your sleep. You might be delightfully surprised. I'm Dr. Sanjay Gupta, helping you live a better life.
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1: A better life with Dr. Sanjay Gupta.
2: There are lots of things you can measure to get an idea of how healthy you are at any given moment. Temperature, heart rate, blood pressure, just to name a few. But how about how healthy you will be and how long you're likely to live? According to a new study out of the University at Buffalo, two simple strength tests are pretty accurate at predicting longevity in older women. One is hand grip strength, and the other is how quickly people can stand up from a seated position without using their arms. By the way, I remember interviewing former President Jimmy Carter when he was quite old and being really impressed how he just popped out of the chair without using his arms. Not a lot of older people can actually do that. But I think the message here is that maintaining strength as you age is going to help you perform everyday activities, but also help you avoid injury and stay independent. I'm Dr. Sanjay Gupta, helping you live a better life.
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2: A better life with Dr. Sanjay Gupta.
3: How often do you stop to wonder whether you should share something that's revealing, maybe even embarrassing, with a partner, a friend, or even your boss? In her new book called Revealing, The Underrated Power of Oversharing, behavioral scientist Leslie John says doing just that can help you deepen relationships that are vital to your life. We need people to trust us in order to get things like love, friendship, and career success. That's what she told us. When you make yourself vulnerable by revealing something sensitive, it does make other people trust you. In turn, when you ask someone to reveal something about themselves, showing that interest will generally lead someone to like you more. Why? Because people like to be asked about themselves, she says. It also signals that they are discriminating and choosy, but in a good way. I'm Dr. Sanjay Gupta, helping you live a better life.
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0: wouldn't understand. 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
3: I don't know about you, but my social media feeds are flooded with lotions and potions and gadgets, all promising to unlock different components of longevity. But if you log off, take a step back from all the hype, you'll find that the actual keys to a longer, healthier life are hiding in plain sight. There are four of them. Number one, nutrition. The Mediterranean diet really is the gold standard. Number two, exercise. You should be getting 150 minutes of moderate intensity exercise or 75 minutes of vigorous intensity exercise every week, plus strength training and stretching. Number three, sleep. Sleep is when your body and your brain repair themselves. You should be getting 7 to 9 hours a night. And finally, number four, often gets forgotten, socialization. It's not a bonus. It's a necessity for a healthy life, finding a sense of community, purpose, and belonging. I'm Dr. Sanjay Gupta, helping you live a better life.
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5: A quiet start to the morning. Commute around Harrisburg, accident free. No delays, 83 over East or Summit, looking good on the South Bridge. Harvey Taylor Bridge checks in fine. 81 and 581 are incident free. No delays on the inbound river routes. 147 and 225 look good. 34 checks in fine at Starrett's Gap. Lebanon County's quiet. John Wills Spock, right now traffic.
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7: A Better Life with Dr. Sanjay Gupta.
8: They say consistency is key, but sometimes you just got to switch it up. A new study out of Harvard School of Public Health found that varying your exercise routine could add years to your life. What exercise someone did didn't matter much. What did matter was that all the exercises together worked all the muscle groups in their body. Now, an added benefit to changing things up is it can help you push through the plateau effect. That's when your body gets so efficient at doing something that you actually stop getting better at it. And we know from previous research that specializing in any one sport at a young age can make someone actually more prone to injury. And as experts we talk to point out, even elite athletes switch up things with their workouts, making sure to target strength, cardio, flexibility, balance, and doing that every single week. I'm Dr. Sanjay Gupta, helping you live a better life.
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1: Good morning. I'm Jenna Clay with Hot News Now. The U.S. launched a heavy wave of strikes against Iran overnight in retaliation for its surprise attack on American forces in Jordan. It comes as the war widens into Egypt. An American-owned tanker in Egypt was hit by a drone, and Saudi Arabia now entering the fight, joining the U.S. to fire missiles at Iranian-backed militias in Iraq. You may see extra police officers and military members around Mechanicsburg today. According to ABC 27 News, Naval Support Activity Mechanicsburg will be conducting a security training exercise. The so-called Giant Voice mass notification and text messaging system will also be sent out. There will also be potential gate and road closures. And K-pop supergroup BTS has opted out of submitting their comeback album for the 2027 Grammy Awards, the group expressing hope that music can be heard and loved by itself rather than being divided by region or language. The move follows the Recording Academy's announcement of five new categories, including Best Asian Pop Music Performance. Your weather today, partly cloudy, windy, and a high of 80.
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2: Looking good on the inbound river routes. No delays, 22, 322, or 11 and 15. 225 and 147 are in good shape. Watch your speed, 81 near Wurtsville Road and at Cameron Street. 34 checks in fine at Sterrett's Gap. 15's in good shape between Dillsburg and Camp Hill. No issues, 422 or 322 in Hershey, but watch your speed on Hershey Park Drive. Lebanon County's accident-free. 283 moves well between Harrisburg and Lancaster. Chow Will Spock, right now traffic.
3: This report is Spock.
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7: A better life with Dr. Sanjay Gupta.
8: How often do you stop to wonder whether you should share something that's revealing, maybe even embarrassing, with a partner, a friend, or even your boss? In her new book called Revealing, The Underrated Power of Oversharing, behavioral scientist Leslie John says doing just that can help you deepen relationships that are vital to your life. We need people to trust us in order to get things like love, friendship, and career success. That's what she told us. When you make yourself vulnerable by revealing something sensitive, it does make other people trust you. In turn, when you ask someone to reveal something about themselves, showing that interest will generally lead someone to like you more. Why? Because people like to be asked about themselves, she says. It also signals that they are discriminating and choosy, but in a good way. I'm Dr. Sanjay Gupta, helping you live a better life.
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Yeah, we both outside, that's my type, but

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3: 83 North, no delays over Acer Summit. Looking good on the South Bridge and your 2nd Street ramps. 81 and 581 are incident-free. No problems coming down from the north on the rivers. 34 looks good at Sterrett's Gap. Watch your speed out on Hershey Park Drive. Lebanon County's incident-free. Lancaster County looking good on 283. No issues on the turnpike. If you see a problem, 717-901-5000. John Wills, back right now, traffic.
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5: A Better Life with Dr. Sanjay Gupta.
6: They say consistency is key, but sometimes you just got to switch it up. A new study out of Harvard School of Public Health found that varying your exercise routine could add years to your life. What exercise someone did didn't matter much. What did matter was that all the exercises together worked all the muscle groups in their body. Now, an added benefit to changing things up is it can help you push through the plateau effect. That's when your body gets so efficient at doing something that you actually stop getting better at it. And we know from previous research that specializing in any one sport at a young age can make someone actually more prone to injury. And as experts we talk to point out, even elite athletes switch up things with their workouts, making sure to target strength, cardio, flexibility, balance, and doing that every single week. I'm Dr. Sanjay Gupta, helping you live a better life.
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1: 83 North, no delays over Easter Summit. Looking good on the South Bridge and your 2nd Street ramps. Harvey Taylor Bridge is moving well. No issues on the inbound river routes. 81 and 581 are quiet. Heading out through Hershey, watch your speed on Hershey Park Drive. No delays, Lebanon County. 283 looks good between Harrisburg and Lancaster. If you see a problem, 717-901-5000. John Wilsbach, right now traffic.
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4: How often do you stop to wonder whether you should share something that's revealing, maybe even embarrassing, with a partner, a friend, or even your boss? In her new book called Revealing, The Underrated Power of Oversharing, behavioral scientist Leslie John says doing just that can help you deepen relationships that are vital to your life. We need people to trust us in order to get things like love, friendship, and career success. That's what she told us. When you make yourself vulnerable by revealing something sensitive, it does make other people trust you. In turn, when you ask someone to reveal something about themselves, showing that interest will generally lead someone to like you more. Why? Because people like to be asked about themselves, she says. It also signals that they are discriminating and choosy, but in a good way. I'm Dr. Sanjay Gupta, helping you live a better life.
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2: Good morning. I'm Jenna Clay with Hot News Now. The U.S. launched a heavy wave of strikes against Iran overnight in retaliation for its surprise attack on American forces in Jordan. It comes as the war widens into Egypt. An American-owned tanker in Egypt was hit by a drone, and Saudi Arabia now entering the fight, joining the U.S. to fire missiles at Iranian-backed militias in Iraq. You may see extra police officers and military members around Mechanicsburg today. According to ABC 27 News, Naval Support Activity Mechanicsburg will be conducting a security training exercise. The so-called Giant Voice mass notification and text messaging system will also be sent out. There will also be potential gate and road closures. And K-pop supergroup BTS has opted out of submitting their comeback album for the 2027 Grammy Awards, the group expressing hope that music can be heard and loved by itself rather than being divided by region or language. The move follows the Recording Academy's announcement of five new categories, including Best Asian Pop Music Performance. Your weather today, partly cloudy, windy, and a high of 80.
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0: 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Hot 106.7 right now traffic.
1: Cumberland County, have a report of an accident on 81 South between Wurtsville and 581. Should be off to the side. 83 looks good over Easter Summit. No delays on the South Bridge. Harvey Taylor Bridge is moving well. Inbound River routes are checking in fine. 34 looks good at Sterrett's Gap. Lebanon County is accident free. 283 looks good between Harrisburg and Lancaster. Watch your speed out on Hershey Park Drive. John Wilsbach, right now traffic.
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4: I don't know about you, but my social media feeds are flooded with lotions and potions and gadgets, all promising to unlock different components of longevity. But if you log off, take a step back from all the hype, you'll find that the actual keys to a longer, healthier life are hiding in plain sight. There are four of them. Number one, nutrition. The Mediterranean diet really is the gold standard. Number two, exercise. You should be getting 150 minutes of moderate intensity exercise or 75 minutes of vigorous intensity exercise every week, plus strength training and stretching. Number three, sleep. Sleep is when your body and your brain repair themselves. You should be getting 7 to 9 hours a night. And finally, number four, often gets forgotten, socialization. It's not a bonus. It's a necessity for a healthy life, finding a sense of community, purpose, and belonging. I'm Dr. Sanjay Gupta, helping you live a better life.
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3: 83 northbound, no delays over Easter Summit. Bumper to bumper, 2nd Street north of 19th Street. Half mile backlog, 283 south. Down the ramp to 283 eastbound. 81 and 581 are incident free. Watch your speed, 15 heading up through Dillsburg. No issues coming down from the north on 22, 322, or 11 and 15. Watch your speed out on Hershey Park Drive. I-78's in great shape. If you see a problem, 717-901-5000. John Wills, back right now, traffic.
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2: As you head from Perry County into Cumberland County, they're clearing that accident on Sunnyside Drive, heading down the hill from Sterrett's Gap. Backlogs there have thinned out. 83 North got some slowing heading down the hill from Research Summit up to the York Split. No delays South Bridge. 283 South, half-mile backlog down to the ramp to 283 East. 283 West, slow airport connector over to the Turnpike. 15 North busy heading up through Dillsburg. No issues out in Hershey, just busy there on 322. Lebanon County's in good shape. Lancaster County accident 30 East at the Lititz Pike. Right two lanes are blocked. That's got 30 East backed up through the 283 split. John Wilsbach, right now traffic.
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5: How often do you stop to wonder whether you should share something that's revealing, maybe even embarrassing, with a partner, a friend, or even your boss? In her new book called Revealing, The Underrated Power of Oversharing, behavioral scientist Leslie John says doing just that can help you deepen relationships that are vital to your life. We need people to trust us in order to get things like love, friendship, and career success. That's what she told us. When you make yourself vulnerable by revealing something sensitive, it does make other people trust you. In turn, when you ask someone to reveal something about themselves, showing that interest will generally lead someone to like you more. Why? Because people like to be asked about themselves, she says. It also signals that they are discriminating and choosy, but in a good way. I'm Dr. Sanjay Gupta, helping you live a better life.
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2: Good morning. I'm Jenna Clay with Hot News Now. The U.S. launched a heavy wave of strikes against Iran overnight in retaliation for its surprise attack on American forces in Jordan. It comes as the war widens into Egypt. An American-owned tanker in Egypt was hit by a drone, and Saudi Arabia now entering the fight, joining the U.S. to fire missiles at Iranian-backed militias in Iraq. You may see extra police officers and military members around Mechanicsburg today. According to ABC 27 News, Naval Support Activity Mechanicsburg will be conducting a security training exercise. The so-called Giant Voice mass notification and text messaging system will also be sent out. There will also be potential gate and road closures. And K-pop supergroup BTS has opted out of submitting their comeback album for the 2027 Grammy Awards, the group expressing hope that music can be heard and loved by itself rather than being divided by region or language. The move follows the Recording Academy's announcement of five new categories, including Best Asian Pop Music Performance. Your weather today, partly cloudy, windy, and a high of 80.
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3: 83 North looks good over Easter Summit. Still busy across the South Bridge, but no delays. 81 and 581 are incident-free. Cleared that accident on Sunnyside Drive, heading down from Sterrett's Gap. We're looking good on 15, heading up through Dillsburg. No issue.

0: Who's out in Hershey, 322. Still a little busy there at 743. Lebanon County's accident-free. You got some slow-go heading down into Lancaster, 283 eastbound. Bumper-to-bumper from the Mannheim Pike into the 30 split from an accident on 30 at the Lititz Pike. John Wheels Spock, right now traffic.
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2: A better life with Dr. Sanjay Gupta.
3: They say consistency is key, but sometimes you just got to switch it up. A new study out of Harvard School of Public Health found that varying your exercise routine could add years to your life. What exercise someone did didn't matter much. What did matter was that all the exercises together worked all the muscle groups in their body. Now, an added benefit to changing things up is it can help you push through the plateau effect. That's when your body gets so efficient at doing something that you actually stop getting better at it. And we know from previous research that specializing in any one sport at a young age can make someone actually more prone to injury. And as experts we talk to point out, even elite athletes switch up things with their workouts, making sure to target strength, cardio, flexibility, balance, and doing that every single week. I'm Dr. Sanjay Gupta, helping you live a better life.
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1: 83 North, no delays over Acer Summit. Looking good across Southbridge, now past 19th Street. 81 and 581 are incident-free. No delays on the inbound River routes. Harvey Taylor Bridge is looking good into Harrisburg City. Cleared that earlier accident on Sunnyside Drive at Sterrett's Gap. That checks in fine out in Hershey. No issues on 422. Watch your speed there at the 322 split. Lebanon County's in good shape. No delays on I-78. Lancaster County, they're clearing the accident 30 East at the Lidditz Pike, but backlog still on to 283 East, backed up there beyond the Mannheim Pike. John Wills, Fox right now traffic.
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3: A Better Life with Dr. Sanjay Gupta.
4: They say consistency is key, but sometimes you just got to switch it up. A new study out of Harvard School of Public Health found that varying your exercise routine could add years to your life. What exercise someone did didn't matter much. What did matter was that all the exercises together worked all the muscle groups in their body. Now, an added benefit to changing things up is it can help you push through the plateau effect. That's when your body gets so efficient at doing something that you actually stop getting better at it. And we know from previous research that specializing in any one sport at a young age can make someone actually more prone to injury. And as experts we talk to point out, even elite athletes switch up things with their workouts, making sure to target strength, cardio, flexibility, balance, and doing that every single week. I'm Dr. Sanjay Gupta, helping you live a better life.
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2: A better life with Dr. Sanjay Gupta.
3: They say consistency is key, but sometimes you just got to switch it up. A new study out of Harvard School of Public Health found that varying your exercise routine could add years to your life. What exercise someone did didn't matter much. What did matter was that all the exercises together worked all the muscle groups in their body. Now, an added benefit to changing things up is it can help you push through the plateau effect. That's when your body gets so efficient at doing something that you actually stop getting better at it. And we know from previous research that specializing in any one sport at a young age can make someone actually more prone to injury. And as experts we talk to point out, even elite athletes switch up things with their workouts, making sure to target strength, cardio, flexibility, balance, and doing that every single week. I'm Dr. Sanjay Gupta, helping you live a better life.
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7: If I were to ask you what makes for a good night's sleep, you'd probably say a dark, quiet room, not too many things on your mind. But every night when you go to get some Z's, how often do you really think about the temperature in your bedroom? Temperature may be one of the most underappreciated factors in sleep. That's according to the Senior Vice President of Research and Scientific Affairs at the National Sleep Foundation. We often hear about lights and screens and stress, but even modest changes in temperature and airflow can influence both how quickly you fall asleep and how deeply you stay asleep. Most experts will recommend a room temperature of 60 to 67 degrees Fahrenheit. You might also experiment with your sheets and what you actually wear to bed. Play around a bit and see what improves your sleep. You might be delightfully surprised. I'm Dr. Sanjay Gupta, helping you live a better life.
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5: If I were to ask you what makes for a good night's sleep, you'd probably say a dark, quiet room, not too many things on your mind. But every night when you go to get some Z's, how often do you really think about the temperature in your bedroom? Temperature may be one of the most underappreciated factors in sleep. That's according to the Senior Vice President of Research and Scientific Affairs at the National Sleep Foundation. We often hear about lights and screens and stress, but even modest changes in temperature and airflow can influence both how quickly you fall asleep and how deeply you stay asleep. Most experts will recommend a room temperature of 60 to 67 degrees Fahrenheit. You might also experiment with your sheets and what you actually wear to bed. Play around a bit and see what improves your sleep. You might be delightfully surprised. I'm Dr. Sanjay Gupta, helping you live a better life.
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3: I don't know about you, but my social media feeds are flooded with lotions and potions and gadgets, all promising to unlock different components of longevity. But if you log off, take a step back from all the hype, you'll find that the actual keys to a longer, healthier life are hiding in plain sight. There are four of them. Number one, nutrition. The Mediterranean diet really is the gold standard. Number two, exercise. You should be getting 150 minutes of moderate intensity exercise or 75 minutes of vigorous intensity exercise every week, plus strength training and stretching. Number three, sleep. Sleep is when your body and your brain repair themselves. You should be getting 7 to 9 hours a night. And finally, number four often gets forgotten, socialization. It's not a bonus. It's a necessity for a healthy life, finding a sense of community, purpose, and belonging. I'm Dr. Sanjay Gupta, helping you live a better life.
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3: A better life with Dr. Sanjay Gupta.
4: There are lots of things you can measure to get an idea of how healthy you are at any given moment. Temperature, heart rate, blood pressure, just to name a few. But how about how healthy you will be and how long you're likely to live? According to a new study out of the University at Buffalo, two simple strength tests are pretty accurate at predicting longevity in older women. One is hand grip strength, and the other is how quickly people can stand up from a seated position without using their arms. By the way, I remember interviewing former President Jimmy Carter when he was quite old and being really impressed how he just popped out of the chair without using his arms. Not a lot of older people can actually do that. But I think the message here is that maintaining strength as you age is going to help you perform everyday activities, but also help you avoid injury and stay independent. I'm Dr. Sanjay Gupta, helping you live a better life.
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And I still help pay for the wigs. And I help with the lease. 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
8: 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And there's perhaps no movement more fundamental than walking. It reinforces the alignment, stability, and coordinated muscle activation that supports how your body moves, whether you're doing strenuous exercise or simply going about your daily life. 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Even though you walk every day, Dana does say you can make small adjustments to immediately improve your walking mechanics. So, keep your rib cage stacked over your pelvis. 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I'm Dr. Sanjay Gupta, helping you live a better life.
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7: I don't know about you, but my social media feeds are flooded with lotions and potions and gadgets, all promising to unlock different components of longevity. But if you log off, take a step back from all the hype, you'll find that the actual keys to a longer, healthier life are hiding in plain sight. There are four of them. Number one, nutrition. The Mediterranean diet really is the gold standard. Number two, exercise. You should be getting 150 minutes of moderate intensity exercise or 75 minutes of vigorous intensity exercise every week, plus strength training and stretching. Number three, sleep. Sleep is when your body and your brain repair themselves. You should be getting 7 to 9 hours a night. And finally, number four, often gets forgotten, socialization. It's not a bonus. It's a necessity for a healthy life, finding a sense of community, purpose, and belonging. I'm Dr. Sanjay Gupta, helping you live a better life.
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4: A better life with Dr. Sanjay Gupta.
5: There are lots of things you can measure to get an idea of how healthy you are at any given moment. Temperature, heart rate, blood pressure, just to name a few. But how about how healthy you will be and how long you're likely to live? According to a new study out of the University at Buffalo, two simple strength tests are pretty accurate at predicting longevity in older women. One is hand grip strength, and the other is how quickly people can stand up from a seated position without using their arms. By the way, I remember interviewing former President Jimmy Carter when he was quite old and being really impressed how he just popped out of the chair without using his arms. Not a lot of older people can actually do that. But I think the message here is that maintaining strength as you age is going to help you perform everyday activities, but also help you avoid injury and stay independent. I'm Dr. Sanjay Gupta, helping you live a better life.
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8: From the ABC 27 Weather Center, tonight it'll be mostly clear with a low of 65. Your Friday, mostly sunny and a high of 85. And looking at the weekend, Saturday, mostly cloudy with a high of 88. And on Sunday, expect a wet one with downpours and thunderstorms and a high of 83. And that's your forecast from Hot 106.7.

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2: A Better Life with Dr. Sanjay Gupta.
3: There are lots of things you can measure to get an idea of how healthy you are at any given moment. Temperature, heart rate, blood pressure, just to name a few. But how about how healthy you will be and how long you're likely to live? According to a new study out of the University at Buffalo, two simple strength tests are pretty accurate at predicting longevity in older women. One is hand grip strength, and the other is how quickly people can stand up from a seated position without using their arms. By the way, I remember interviewing former President Jimmy Carter when he was quite old and being really impressed how he just popped out of the chair without using his arms. Not a lot of older people can actually do that. But I think the message here is that maintaining strength as you age is going to help you perform everyday activities, but also help you avoid injury and stay independent. I'm Dr. Sanjay Gupta, helping you live a better life.
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1: 83 northbound, bumper to bumper, 2nd Street north of 19th Street. No delay.

0: on 283 south, heading down to the ramp, 283 eastbound. Just some minor slowing, no problems on 322, just busy through Hershey. Lebanon County's accident-free. Joe Wilsbach, right now traffic.
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3: How often do you stop to wonder whether you should share something that's revealing, maybe even embarrassing, with a partner, a friend, or even your boss? In her new book called Revealing, The Underrated Power of Oversharing, behavioral scientist Leslie John says doing just that can help you deepen relationships that are vital to your life. We need people to trust us in order to get things like love, friendship, and career success. That's what she told us. When you make yourself vulnerable by revealing something sensitive, it does make other people trust you. In turn, when you ask someone to reveal something about themselves, showing that interest will generally lead someone to like you more. Why? Because people like to be asked about themselves, she says. It also signals that they are discriminating and choosy, but in a good way. I'm Dr. Sanjay Gupta, helping you live a better life.
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1: from the ABC 27 Weather Center. Tonight, it'll be mostly clear with a low of 65. Your Friday, mostly sunny and a high of 85. And looking at the weekend, Saturday, mostly cloudy with a high of 88. And on Sunday, expect a wet one with downpours and thunderstorms and a high of 83. And that's your forecast from Hot 106.7.
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1: Hot 106.7 right now, traffic.
5: 83 northbound, got some slow go 2nd Street north of 19th Street. Southbound, some slowing 13th Street down at the South Bridge. 81 and 581 are incident-free. Jumping off 83 northbound there, Colonial Park, Jonestown Road at Route 22. Had a fender bender there at the light. Use some caution past that, but should be wrapping up. Harrisburg City have a fender bender on Shamokin Street near 2nd Street. We're looking good outbound river routes. No issues, Lebanon County. Chow Wheel Spike right now, traffic.
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8: Staying active every day will go a long way towards helping you live a happy, healthy, and pain-free life. And there's perhaps no movement more fundamental than walking. It reinforces the alignment, stability, and coordinated muscle activation that supports how your body moves, whether you're doing strenuous exercise or simply going about your daily life. This is according to Dana Santis, a strength and conditioning specialist. Even though you walk every day, Dana does say you can make small adjustments to immediately improve your walking mechanics. So, keep your rib cage stacked over your pelvis. 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Allow your arms to swing naturally in coordination with your legs. 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I'm Dr. Sanjay Gupta, helping you live a better life.
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3: Let's start in Perry County up in the Bridgeport area south of Olinda. Dealing with an accident, took down some wires there on 74. That's going to be Wagoner's Gap Road. That's going to put it right in the area of south of McCabe Road and north of Pine Hill Road. So expect a detour and a delay if you're headed up through there on Wagoner's Gap Road, 74. 83 northbound, bumper to bumper, South Bridge, north of 19th Street. Southbound got some slowing in the Eisenhower Interchange. 283 west, bumper to bumper, airport connector over to the Turnpike. Watch your speed out on Hershey Park Drive. No problems, river routes. Lebanon County have an accident just outside Campbelltown. It's going to put it on Northside Drive at Springbrook Drive. John Wilsbach, right now traffic.
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2: From the ABC 27 Weather Center, tonight it'll be mostly clear with a low of 65. Your Friday, mostly sunny and a high of 85. And looking at the weekend, Saturday, mostly cloudy with a high of 88. And on Sunday, expect a wet one with downpours and thunderstorms and a high of 83. And that's your forecast from Hot 106.7.

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1: Let's start in Perry County, still dealing with this accident, knocked out pole and wires in the Bridgeport area, south of Olinda there on 74. That's Wagoner's Gap Road. It's going to put it right in the area of Pine Hill Road and just south of McCabe Road. Expect delays and a detour there. We're looking good. 83 North, just heavy, slow. 2nd Street north of 19th Street. Southbound, some slowing. 17th Street to the South Bridge. Got some slowing. 81 South of Mechanicsburg. And 81 South, a little slow after Manita. No problems on the river routes. Hummelstown trying to clear up an accident. Right on Quarry Road at Division Street, right there near the Borough Building. Lebanon County, busy on 322, but no issues. John Wills Spock, right now traffic.
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4: Should you still work out when you're injured, or should you take it easy? In most cases, one of the worst things you can do is flip the switch to be totally sedentary. That can lead to stiffness, muscle loss, even reduced coordination. Certified strength and conditioning coach Dana Santis told us, recovery is about choosing the right kind of movement at the right time. That means maybe working with someone like a physical therapist to harness movement as medicine. You'll need to prioritize controlled, high-quality movement over intensity, staying within pain-free or at least low-symptom ranges of motion. You should think of pain as feedback, not a challenge to conquer. And as with any exercise, paying extra attention to your breath, your alignment, and your form, that's going to help you reach your goals faster. Take it slow. Be patient. I'm Dr. Sanjay Gupta, helping you live a better life.
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1: Let's start with the river routes. Accident 22-322 westbound, just after Fishing Creek Valley before you get into Dolphin. It's already backed up the Lingolstown Road. Expect delays there. 22-322 westbound. You got a slow go 83 north, south bridge north of 19th Street. Southbound slow Paxton Street down to the south bridge. 283 west, bumper to bumper airport connector over to the turnpike. 15 north, that's running heavy as you make your way up north of Dillsburg there at Orbank Road. In Duncannon, Perry County Accident 274, just outside of Duncannon, right in the area of Municipal Building Road. Expect delays with that. They cleared that one on 74, just south of Olinda. Heading over through Campbelltown, Accident 322, just east of 117. Still seeing some slow go with that one. John Will Spock, right now traffic.
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3: A Better Life with Dr. Sanjay Gupta.
4: How often do you stop to wonder whether you should share something that's revealing, maybe even embarrassing, with a partner, a friend, or even your boss? In her new book called Revealing, The Underrated Power of Oversharing, behavioral scientist Leslie John says doing just that can help you deepen relationships that are vital to your life. We need people to trust us in order to get things like love, friendship, and career success. That's what she told us. When you make yourself vulnerable by revealing something sensitive, it does make other people trust you. In turn, when you ask someone to reveal something about themselves, showing that interest will generally lead someone to like you more. Why? Because people like to be asked about themselves, she says. It also signals that they are discriminating and choosy, but in a good way. I'm Dr. Sanjay Gupta, helping you live a better life.
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10: From the ABC 27 Weather Center, tonight it'll be mostly clear with a low of 65. Your Friday, mostly sunny and a high of 85. And looking at the weekend, Saturday, mostly cloudy with a high of 88. And on Sunday, expect a wet one with downpours and thunderstorms and a high of 83. And that's your forecast from Hot 106.7.

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Hit her, making them play, stacking that pay. 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Never been a vote or a lame-o. Never switched up on the gang-o. Street cred good, always, oh. 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Hit her. I ain't in your beats and you ain't in mine. Yeah, we both outside. 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

0: tight, but it's...
1: He be in heels, we can go bottle for bottle in this junk. Strip club stunt, I'm a stunt hard, we can go dollar for dollar in this junk. He Mr. Get It Done, I'm Mrs. One of One. 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Yeah, we both outside. That's my time.

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4: Let's start on the river route. Still dealing with this accident. 22-322 westbound, just west of Fishing Creek Valley, 443. You've got backlogs there now to 81 as you make your way up 22-322 westbound and North Front Street. Bumper to bumper slow as you head up from Lingolstown Road all the way up past Fort Hunter. Expect delays there heading into Dolphin. Also trying to clear that accident just outside of Duncannon on 274. That should be gone. 34 looks good. It's Darris Gap, 83 North, bumper-to-bumper South Bridge, north of 19th Street. Camp Hill Bypass, busy outbound, but no problems. A little slow 15 northbound at Orbank Road, heading north of Dillsburg. Lebanon County's in good shape. John Wilsbach, right now traffic.
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21: 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Miami. That's for all my scammers and my kid money.

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5: If I were to ask you what makes for a good night's sleep, you'd probably say a dark, quiet room, not too many things on your mind. But every night when you go to get some Z's, how often do you really think about the temperature in your bedroom? Temperature may be one of the most underappreciated factors in sleep. That's according to the Senior Vice President of Research and Scientific Affairs at the National Sleep Foundation. We often hear about lights and screens and stress, but even modest changes in temperature and airflow can influence both how quickly you fall asleep and how deeply you stay asleep. Most experts will recommend a room temperature of 60 to 67 degrees Fahrenheit. You might also experiment with your sheets and what you actually wear to bed. Play around a bit and see what improves your sleep. You might be delightfully surprised. I'm Dr. Sanjay Gupta, helping you live a better life.
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20: From the ABC 27 Weather Center, tonight it'll be mostly clear with a low of 65. Your Friday, mostly sunny and a high of 85. And looking at the weekend, Saturday, mostly cloudy with a high of 88. And on Sunday, expect a wet one with downpours and thunderstorms and a high of 83. And that's your forecast from Hot 106.7.

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